bets. I walk into the teller, I give her the letter. 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And I said, baby, baby, baby, is there some karmic chili?

0: 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Steve was driving because I had to talk to my man.
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1: Summertime.
0: Need you
1: cool.
0: Summertime.
1: Need you cool. Are you cool?

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You know, the one with the braids. Yeah. Well, I see you on Wednesdays all the time. You come in every Wednesday.

Just a perfect day. 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And then later, when it gets dark, we go home.

0: discipline remains mercifully.
1: Yes, and neither would you, Derek, this star nonsense.
0: Yes, yes.
1: No, it is a...
0: I'm sure of it.

Come on, dance with me, move your body, dance with me, move your body, dance with me, move your body, dance with me, move your body, your life's a beat.